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2: 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Ow!

Right here on GCI, your boy High Ride, your last chance at $500 right now, man. Hood Jeopardy, 7 o'clock hour. I got a question for you. Here it goes. All right. I need somebody to hit my line at 866-885-1075 and give me eight, yes, I said it, eight R&B groups. Give me eight R&B groups, and I got you on my last $500, qualifying you for the $5,000. It will be announced tomorrow with Tone Capone. All right, so I need those eight R&B groups right now. In the meantime, while I find that, I'm going to go ahead and get to this Leon Thomas, Chris Brown, Mutt. It's GCI. Good luck.

0: the classic right there. Kanye West, Kid Cudi, Father Stretch My Hands. And I know a lot of y'all hands are stretched out right now trying to get this $500. Your boy Hot Rod right here on 107.5 WGCI. The Shy's number one for hip-hop and R&B. And Hood Jeopardy on a Sunday. And we about to talk R&B groups. All right? I need eight of them. Eight of them. All right? That's all. You get eight, you got $500 in your account just like that. And you enter this pool with everybody else for the grand prize of $5,000. Courtesy of Amy Witherite and 1-800-TRUCK-WRECK. The lines are blowing up right now. This is your last chance, the last hour. Let me stop playing with y'all. Let me go hit the lines right now. GCI, who's this?
1: Lili.
0: What's up, Lili? That's how you call me from.
1: I'm in South Trail right now.
0: South Trail? Hey, I'm talking about right now. Why you, what you doing out there? You live out there?
1: Nah, but you know, this ain't kids business.
0: Okay.
1: I'm over here driving and thinking about this question.
0: Like, I ain't about to be all in business, but get wherever you going safely. I'm glad you tuned in, though. I appreciate you. Lili, I need eight R&B groups. You got eight R&B groups for me?
1: Yes.
0: Right, so Hood Jeopardy, I need
1: B2K, Pretty. Okay, I'm ready when you're ready.
0: I'm ready. Go ahead, my bad.
1: B2K, Pretty Ricky, TLC, Destiny's Child, Boys to Men, New Edition. What's that, six?
0: Yep.
1: Oh my God.
0: You got this. Two more.
1: Jesus, I've been calling all weekend. I need to get this.
0: Two more. You got this.
1: Oh my God,
0: think about it. 3LW. One more.
1: What is that? Blackstreet.
0: Hey, Lili. Lili.
1: Yeah.
0: Them groups was tearing your ass up. Hey, I got you. 500. My last 500. For my 7 o'clock hour, you got it in. You're qualifying for $5,000, which that winner will be announced tomorrow with Tonka Paul. So put them prayers up, and hopefully you get it. But big thanks to Amy Witherite and 1-800-TRUCK-WRECK. I need you to thank Amy Witherite and 1-800-TRUCK-WRECK. And also let me know what station just hooked you up.
1: WGCI. Thank you, Amy.
0: Man, eight R&B groups. Yeah. Really, Temptation, Escape. I mean, let me not think too hard because I'm going to stress myself out. But anyway, look, I got more music on the other side, man. We're going to keep rocking out all the way till 10 p.m. So I got this, the baby pop that thing. Also, Mariah the Scientist. And let's do this Tim's What You Need. I know all y'all needed that 500. I'm sorry. I am sorry. But keep rocking out with us. All right, your boy High Rod right here on GCI.
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I had what you need. You needed that $500. Shout out to all the winners. 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I'm talking about $5,000. So let me go ahead and play the anthem right now. Gucci, Migos, I Get the Bag. It's GCI.

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0: That's right, Mariah the Scientist, Burning Blue, right here on GCI, your boy High Rod. Lollapalooza tickets. We still got those. I know you want the money, but look, we got Lollapalooza tickets. Keep it locked. I'm going to let you know how you can get them, all right? The baby, pop that thing. It's GCI.
1: Let it clap, let it clap. Ride this, while you sit on my
2: lap. Let's go.
1: Spread them cheeks, let me see that. 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

0: is such a crazy feeling, though. I don't want to get too attached, but I feel like I already am. My mind's telling me one thing, but I guess I should listen to my heart.
1: You know I got to play some LMA. I had to. She going to be in town this week, man, at the Salt Shed. Your boy High Ride right here on 107.5 WGCI, the Shy's number one for hip-hop and R&B. Make sure I get y'all tickets. I definitely might give me a pair of tickets and pull up to that, man. That might be a fire show. And there's some dope opening acts, all right? Look, Lollapalooza. We got a lot of people pulling up to Lollapalooza this year, man. Lil Uzi Vert, Freddie Gibbs, Mustard, Leon Thomas, The Clips, and so many others. But what I'm more excited about with Lollapalooza is the Chicago main stage. My sis, Queen Key, will be on that stage headlining, man. Tony Chicago Russell, he'll be on there. Lil Moo will be on there. Peter Cottontail will be on there. Sherrion will be on there. Core Kendricks and Free Joe. Shout out to everybody that's hitting that Chicago stage, man. That's going to be super dope. Make sure y'all go out and support that Chicago stage. For real, all right. Got more music on the other side in this 8 o'clock hour. Usually we do Hood Jeopardy, but we didn't did that the first 2 hours. So let me just go ahead and play some music for y'all and rock out. All right, Chris Brown, Yo, Let's Do That. Also, G Herbo, and I got this T.I., Mr. Him, and of course, for the ladies, the summer anthem, Young Miami Spin That. It's coming up next, right here on GCI.
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1: Whoa, whoa, whoa, whoa, whoa, whoa.
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Car karaoke songs. Definitely want to vibe out with y'all in this 8 o'clock hour. But also want to let y'all know the Black Women Expo is around the corner, July 31st through August 2nd at the McCormick Place. I'm going to let you know how you get you some tickets. Keep it locked. Right now, Chief Keef, Shake That is GCI. Love that on that.

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0: Kehlani right here on 107.5 WGCI, the Shy's number one for hip-hop and R&B. I told y'all, you want to go to the Black Women Expo? This is the time to get you some tickets right now, man. 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This is going down July 31st through August 2nd at the McCormick Place. 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If you've never been to the Black Women Expo, go this year. Trust and believe, man. It's going to be so many special guests coming through there. You know we're going to be there. I'm pretty sure Kiki, Bree, Danny D, Beyonce, Fox, hey, they all going to be there. You should be there too, man. Again, July 31st through August 2nd at the McCormick Place. Go get those half-price tickets right now, all right? More music for y'all on the other side as we rock out till 10 o'clock. Of course, you know there's a party on your radio, so let's do this. Boss Man D-Lo Motion Party. Also, since we're talking party, you know we play this in the party. It's going up, man. Meek Mill, Dreams and Nightmares. I got that coming up for y'all. Some Sexy Red, Keisha Cole, and so much more. It's coming up next right here on GCI.
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0: Mariah the Scientist right here on GCI. Your boy High Ride. Let me out like we in the club, because I gotta show some love to my club family, man. Era Chicago, Kyle, Ashley, Nee. They got that napkin wars tonight at Era Chicago, so definitely want to show them some love. I might pull up to that, man. But I know when this song come on, it's up. All right, Meek Mill, Dreams and Nightmares, is GCI.
1: You ready? I used to pray for times like this, to rhyme like this, so I had to grind like that, to shine like this. In a matter of time I spent on some locked up in the back of the paddy wagon, cuffs locked on wrist. 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
1: This is J. Cole. Yeah. Right here.
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0: This side's number one for hip hop and R&B.

We had what you needed. $500. Everybody can use that, man. Courtesy of Amy Weatherwright and 1-800-TRUCK-WRECK, your boy High Rod, right here on GCI. If you won, of course, you got a chance at $5,000 tomorrow, all right? I got details on that because I'm going to need y'all to keep it locked. If you want it, other than that, you might just miss your blessing tomorrow. All right, anyway, Sexy Red is GCI. If you want it.

0: My last car karaoke song of the night, Rihanna Rude Boy, right here on GCI, your boy Hot Rod. Before I get up out of here, you know I always got to let you know what I got coming up this upcoming week, man, especially tomorrow morning. If you out of Sherrville, Munster, Hammond, Maryville, wherever you at in Indiana, Gary, I'm going to need y'all to pull up on me tomorrow, man. It's going down. Big shout out to Raising Cane's. I got all the details coming up in just a minute. All right, right now, let me get to this T. Greasley. It's GCI.
1: What's up, though? What's wrong? I'm about to pull up on you right quick. You got a man. They got to do with me. Come outside right quick.
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0: My boy back on tour, Rod Wave, right here on 107.5 WGCI, the Shy's, some more for hip-hop and R&B. That's going to do it for me. Until next weekend. All right, Saturday and Sunday, you already know, 6 p.m. to 10 p.m., rock out with me. Shout out to all the birthdays. I miss y'all on Saturday, but again, shout out to everybody this Saturday at the Obama Presidential Center, man. It was definitely a vibe. The People's Fourth. Me and my brother DJ B, man, I call us the People's DJ, man. If you was out there, check out all the highlights, all the recap. I'm going to have a nice recap for y'all on my page this week, but check out the little recaps that I put on my story right now at My Name Is Hot Rod, and that's E is spelled with an I-Z. Go ahead, follow me while you at it, and follow my station at WGCI, all right? I told y'all, I'm always out in these streets, man, during the week, so rock out with me tomorrow. All my people in Sherrville, Maryville, Munster, Hammond, Gary, wherever you at in Indiana listening, rock out with us tomorrow, man. It's a grand opening of Raising Cane's in Sherrville. Address is 703 US 41 in Sherrville, Indiana. We'll be out there early in the morning at 7 a.m. all the way till the afternoon. But the whole day, Raising Cane's going to be busting. So I'm going to be out there from 7 to noon. So rock out with me. I'll be DJing and hosting that thing. So definitely pull up on me tomorrow out there in Sherrville. All right. Also, again, I want to show some love to my brother B.O. and Kaya. I'll be rocking out for their wedding tomorrow. Congratulations. Man, I've been knowing that brother for a long time, man, since Carol Rosenwald days, Kellogg and Carol Rosenwald battles. So shout out my brother B.O., man. Much love to you. We're going to have some fun tomorrow, and I'm going to try not to cry. I'm holding in, all right? Anyway, like I always say, keep showing the world you're special. Keep taking chances. Keep being different, and keep putting people on, but more importantly, prove to yourself you can do whatever you want to do in life. Check in on someone. Tell somebody you love them, and I'll talk to y'all next weekend. Hopefully, I'll see y'all out in these streets. Your boy Hot Rod right here on GCI. I'm coming.
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0: 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I got another episode of Home Turf. 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We going crazy tonight. If it's somebody you think I should be playing, all right, I want to hear from you. 866-885-1075. 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

0: man, Jamal Smalls, a.k.a. The Movie, is dropping another monstrous premiere. Adjust your speakers and turn up.
1: It's my second time having a second time around, but I'm perfecting it. 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

song. 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

0: Smalls, boy.
1: Yeah, it's back, man. Lollapalooza. Mm-hmm. And it's going crazy. All right, Grant Park, July 30th through August 2nd, featuring Lil Uzi Vert, Freddie Gibbs, Mustard, Leon Thomas, Clips, and yours truly, Jamal Smalls. 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

0: can spit that ish. I'm here for the healing. Say you pop a pill ish. That resort to drilling. Rap game, a bunch of drug addicts. A bunch of missing influences. Shorties that they'll never be more than above average. 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And the superstars that pack up and they go move to LA. I came with these messages the universe sending us. I know we got to send this only 5% of us.
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Drizzy. Yeah, ladies going crazy. Running in Chicago, man. And speaking of Black Women's Expo, I got details about that. The ladies be running it over at McCormick Place. I got details about that coming up next. Right now, let's get into this hot block. J-Mo, shout out to everybody that's rocking out with us nationwide on the iHeartRadio app, all right?

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0: Jamal Smalls, a.k.a. The Movie, is dropping another monstrous premiere. 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
1: It's my second time having a second time around, but I'm perfecting it. 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

0: GCR.
1: Hey, Hitman. 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King me from now on. From Robbins to Rosa. 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

0: can spit that issue. I'm here for the healing. 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That resort to drilling. 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
1: Hey, Hitman. Speaking to me right here. King me from now on. From Robbins to Rosa. Too tall. Out here standing no business. 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

0: Smalls, boy.
1: Yeah, it's back, man. Lollapalooza. Mm-hmm. And it's going crazy. All right, Grant Park, July 30th through August 2nd, featuring Lil Uzi Vert, Freddie Gibbs, Mustard, Leon Thomas, Clips, and yours truly, Jamal Smalls. 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

0: 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Somebody tell them people Mr. Hem is here.
1: Whoa, whoa, whoa, whoa, whoa, whoa.
0: Mr. Hem is here.
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1: Never chase bread, chase the vision. Make your word when you say it, be the business. No cap, God am a witness. Success feel better, independent. 9-11 at the Valley, Adeline. Big Master P vibe, no limit. Falling hard on another hemisphere. Somebody tell them people Mr. Hem is here.
3: Whoa, whoa, whoa, whoa, whoa, whoa.
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0: any place on the map, cause I'm him. Never chase bread, chase the vision. Make your word when you say it, be the business. No cap, God am a witness. Success feel better, independent. 9-11 at the Valley, out of Lenny. 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Falling hard on another hemisphere. Somebody tell them people Mr. Hem is here.
1: Whoa, whoa, whoa, whoa, whoa, whoa.
0: Mr. Hem is here.
1: Whoa, whoa, whoa, whoa, whoa, whoa.
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0: 1075 WGCI, the Shy's number one for hip hop and R&B. 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

0: Yes, sir. Fresh off the 4th of July weekend. I hope y'all all are doing well. It's the best damn morning show in Chicago. Myself, that's the legend Leon Rogers. Brother Zach Boog is not here today. He's having a procedure done to increase his calf muscles. So he will be, it's a one-day procedure. He'll be back tomorrow, but he's getting his calf muscles done, so he won't be here today. But hey, we got you. Me and Ryan is in the building, man. We're going to talk about a little 4th of July activities. What did you do over the holidays? I know what I did. Drain water from my basement for 2 days.
1: Yeah.
0: Yeah, but that's all right, though. I'm not here to bore you. We're not here for a long time. We're here for a good time.
2: That part.
0: Let's get to it. It's GCI.
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107.5 WGCI, the Shy's number one for hip-hop and R&B. Coming up in the headlines, a plane hit by fireworks. 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
2: Major flooding on the Bishop Ford Freeway, 94, for those of y'all that know it as that, caused extensive closures and vehicle rescues following severe weekend thunderstorms. Look, the flooding was most severe on I-94 at the Steel Bridge near Doty Avenue and Bubin Woods on Chicago's south sides. Both the northbound and southbound lanes were completely shut down for hours from Sibley Boulevard to 130th Street. Frontage roads and alternative routes in the area also experienced standing water. Several motorists became stranded in high water, with one driver having to be rescued directly from floodwaters by Illinois State Police. That's when people thinking their cars could get through those waters. I seen some trucks stopped out there too. They don't understand. If your exhaust is exposed to that water, it's not gonna happen. You need to keep the exhaust out from over the water, and you probably could get through in a truck, but cars, it wasn't happening. So the region was hit by heavy stationary downpours, dumping several inches of rain in a short amount of time. And for affected travelers and residents, monitor local warnings and check specific state highway updates before hitting the road. So it was tough out there. I know it flooded out by our house. And even when we was trying to have a barbecue at my mother-in-law's house, people were saying they had to take a crazy way to get out to the south suburbs because everything on 94 was shut down.
3: Man, when I tell you, I think this rain kind of ruined everyone's 4th of July plans. Like, there were so many outside parties that were supposed to be happening, events that got shut down completely.
2: Yeah, it was terrible. Well, listen, on the night of July the 4th, Delta Airlines Flight 1076 arriving from Atlanta was struck by a firework as it was making its final descent into Chicago Midway International Airport. Now, the firework, believed to be a mortar, struck the aircraft when it was flying at an altitude of 200 to 250 feet just moments before landing. The pilot radioed air traffic control, describing a big bang that could be felt and heard on the aircraft. The aircraft landed safely without an emergency declaration, and none of the 52 passengers or 6 crew members were injured. An inspection by mechanics found no significant damage, save for minor paint wear. So I wondered, did somebody intentionally shoot at it? Like, why are you shooting fireworks by the airport? And last but not least, speaking of fireworks, Navy Pier officially apologized to visitors after heavy marine fog and thunderstorms significantly spoiled the visibility of their massive July 4th Independence Day display, which they do every year.
3: Mm-hmm.
2: It was billed as the longest and the largest in the pier's history to celebrate the 250th anniversary of the United States. While the 15-minute pyrotechnic show proceeded as planned, spectators at the pier and along the lakefront were largely unable to see the display and instead reported seeing only a faint glow in the clouds. Well, Navy Pier, this is what you should do. Run it back.
3: That part, this weekend.
2: Just run it back this week. Pick the, run it back.
3: Yeah.
2: You got it. Because I know people like looking at it from their condos and apartments on the lakefront. They didn't run it back.
3: Nah, it was straight fog. You couldn't see nothing. You couldn't see nothing. I almost wish they would have said, hey, we gonna hold on.
2: Oh, that's right, because you lit. You was,
3: I say that.
2: Yeah, well, you got money. Yeah, right. Tell them to run it back. Run it back. Leon's locker room next. Run it back.

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2: Big shout out to Naomi Osaka. She advanced to her first ever Wimbledon quarterfinal by defeating the world's number one player, Aryna Sabalenka, in straight set 6-2, 7-6. On July 5th, the 14-seeded Japanese star delivered a masterful performance on center court. She did her thing. It's her first career victory on Wimbledon's famed center court and her first win against a reigning world number one since 2019. So hopefully she goes all the way. You just beat the number one person.
3: Yeah, she went crazy.
2: Yeah, she went crazy. Hey, man, speaking of going crazy, Travis Kelce married Taylor Swift. In a highly anticipated star-studded wedding at Madison Square Garden in New York City, dubbed by fans and media as an American royal wedding. The massive event informed the iconic sports arena into a breathtaking secret garden oasis for around 1,000 guests. The officiant was actor and comedian Adam Sandler. A longtime friend of Kelce officiated the ceremony. I don't know about that.
3: About what, Adam?
2: Adam Sandler doing my wedding. Can we get a real reverend in there? I don't know about that. The wedding party. The couple skipped traditional bridesmaids and groomsmen. Taylor's brother, Austin Swift, serves as our man of honor. And Travis' brother, Jason Kelce, served as the best man. And the bride and groom read emotional 20-minute personal vows from gold books. Taylor sang a portion of her vows, which reportedly left Travis teary-eyed. And in the days leading up to the nuptials, the couple donated $26 million to 20 local and national charities, including food banks, children's hospitals, and music programs.
3: $26 million.
2: They got to work. This is what I mean by it. If it don't work, you're going to go back to all this singing of vows, 20-minute vows. Adam Sandler was a joke. Adam Sandler did my wedding. It got to work.
3: $26 million.
2: Show you how much she making. And speaking of trying to keep couples together, Tristan Thompson revealed on Shannon Sharpe's Club Shay Shay that he is actively trying to mend the fractured relationship between Drake and LeBron James.
3: Good luck.
2: Yeah, because, you know, Drake is mad because, you know, LeBron was showing up at Kendrick shows and singing They're Not Like Us. And Thompson, who's close friends with LeBron and considers Drake his brother, noted that he speaks with Drake frequently and is working behind the scenes to help the two reconnect. And LeBron recently stated in an interview that him and the rapper are currently in different places, but he maintains there's always love on his end. Drake, however, said, nah, I'm going to take these jabs at you on that track 1 a.m. in Auburn. Good. God bless. I hope y'all get back together and Adam Sandler can do the ceremony. Z-Spot coming up next is GCI.
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0: Looking at a high of 74 degrees, tonight a low of 65. Right now, cloudy skies at 70 degrees. It's GCI.
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2: That's what's up.
1: The shot's number one hip hop and R&B.
0: Lord have mercy. Coming up in the Z Spy. She then took over again. It's about to go down. We talking about it. The army is back. Oh, come God. On, B. We're going to talk about it in the Z Spot. That's coming up. It's GCI.

0: New York Friday, yes. at the Yankee Stadium. Yes. Like,
1: Reasonable Doubt.
0: Man, this is what the culture needs.
1: Yeah. And listen, you know, I talked to some people inside the Beyonce camp, and it's going to be big.
0: Yeah, who have you talked to?
1: Well, I can't give my sources, man, because then everybody going, oh, Leon put me on. Nah, I'm just know me and me and the sources mm-hmm. from B's camp talk.
0: Okay.
1: Hey, Megan Thee Stallion's got a new perfume called Hot Girl Summer. 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
0: Say what you want. She knows how to get to the bag.
1: Super bag. And everybody going to go out and buy it. If they bought Booty Hole Brown lip gloss from a girl, they going to get this.
0: I would love to know somebody who actually used that lip gloss. Call us up, actually. 866.
1: Yeah, 866-885-1075. If you bought Sexy Red's lip glosses with titles as Gonorrhea to Booty Brown, yeah, let us know. Because you are special. You are cut from a different cloth.
0: Please call us.
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Number one for hip-hop and R&B, that was Leon Thomas, Mutt. Hey, coming up, love him or leave him. Fiance says her guy's got to make a decision, and it better be the right one. That's coming up. It's GCI.

0: 107.5 WGCI, the Shy's number one for hip-hop and R&B. Ladies and gentlemen, boys and girls, children of all ages, it's time for Love 'Em or Leave 'Em with the best damn morning show in Chicago. And you know it's going to be ratchet. Leon, what happened? It's Zachy Chan.
1: And what he got on?
0: And Ralph Lauren.
1: Who is it on?
0: It's Zachy Chan.
1: And what he got?

All right. Dear Zach and Leon, I'm going to remain anonymous, but am I tripping? I've been engaged to my fiance for 2 years. He has 2 kids with his ex-wife. This past weekend, my mother's basement flooded. My dad has passed away and my sister lives out of town, so my fiance is usually the one who helps my mom in emergencies. While we were trying to save her basement, his ex-wife called saying they had some minor water damage and she didn't know how to use a wet vac. He immediately left my mom's house to go and help her. Meanwhile, my mom's basement kept flooding, and by the time he came back and helped fix the sump pump, she had already lost irreplaceable family photos and keepsakes. His explanation was, my kids were there and I needed to make sure that they were okay. And I understand checking on his children, but their situation wasn't nearly as serious as my mom's. I feel like as his fiance and the woman he's about to marry, my emergency with my mother should have come first. So am I tripping or nah? 866-885-1075. Hit us up. It's GCI.

0: a friend do. GCI, who this? 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
1: Tyrell from the South Side.
0: Tyrell from the South Side. Is this woman tripping or does she have a legitimate beef?
1: I say she tripping. Your mama mean the world to you, not me. They're my kids. So I got to go over there and make sure they straight.
0: Damn, that's cold-blooded. Mm. But you about to marry her. That's about to be your mother-in-law.
1: We ain't married yet.
0: Damn, you cold-blooded, bro. All right, thanks for your call, G.
1: All right.
0: 866-885-1075. Continue to hit us up. It's GCI.

0: 107.5 WGCI, the Shy's number one for hip-hop and R&B. We smack dab in the middle of Love Him or Leave Him. A woman writes in. She says, I've been engaged to my fiancé for 2 years. He has 2 kids with his ex-wife. This past weekend, my mother's basement flooded. My dad passed away and my sister lives out of town, so my fiancé and me are usually the ones who help my mom in emergencies. Now, while we were trying to save her basement, his ex-wife called saying they had some minor water damage and she didn't know how to use a wet vac. He immediately left my mom's house to help her. Meanwhile, my mom's basement kept flooding, and by the time he came back and fixed the sump pump, she had already lost irreplaceable family photos and keepsakes. Mm. His explanation was, my kids were there and I needed to make sure that they were okay. And I understand checking on his children, but their situation wasn't as nearly as serious as my mom's. I feel like as his fiance and the woman he's about to marry, our emergency should have come first. So was I tripping? Mm. Let's go to the phone lines. 866-885-1075. Who this?
1: Hey, so how I feel about
0: what's your hold on, baby? Hold on, slow down. What's your name? Where you checking in from?
1: I'm Courtney. I'm from the North Side.
0: All right, baby. All right, now come on, speak on it. Is she tripping or does she got a legitimate beef?
1: So I would say she's tripping to a certain extent. I have mixed emotions because it's 2026. As a woman, you supposed to know how to at least use a wet vac. And then he shouldn't have been just running over to her. She should have just like helped her mama. He could have helped a little bit. I got to go real quick. Let me go help her real quick. And then it'd have been over with. Communication. Mm-hmm.
0: Okay, so you said you ain't tripping on him going over there, but do as much as he can with the mama's house first and then run over since it's not that big of a problem.
1: Yeah, we go over there together. We can do all of it. We can help each other. Oh,
0: okay. Maybe the ex-wife don't want her over there.
1: Oh, well, then, all right, then, that's something me and him got to talk about now.
0: All right, thanks for your call.
1: That's what it's going to be. All right, thank you.
0: Ryan, this is one of them things where I say the man has to be a man. He's got to tell his ex-wife, hey, look, I can talk you through how to plug in a wet vac and use it. Mm-hmm. Give me a second. I'll be over there. We got a lot of water coming in right here, and I'm going to do the best I can to stop the water over here, and then I'll be over there. I mean, you got to weigh it. I mean, because it is your fiance. It ain't your wife yet. I get it. Mm-hmm. But if this is somebody you're going to be spending the rest of your life with, and the mother, like, she ain't got nobody to help her but a daughter. So you become a part of that. I just think he could have handled it better.
2: Absolutely. I do agree with that last caller. Communication is key. I wouldn't be mad if you went over there after because your kids are there, right?
0: Exactly.
2: It's the fact that you stopped everything and said, I got to go back to my ex-wife. He has to understand from the fiance standpoint, you leave that quick when she calls.
0: Is this going to happen any and every time something's the matter, even when we married?
2: And is it really because your kid's over there or because you still want to go help her?
0: Exactly. So that's just, it's going to look crazy. That's why I say as a man, you got to be like, you got to tell the ex-wife, look, relax.
2: Yeah.
0: Calm down. We're standing in water over here and I want to help this older lady save her stuff.
2: Also, the ex-wife has nobody else to call but him.
0: Yeah.
2: Come on now.
0: Yeah, it is what it is. We hope we helped you, but if we didn't, we never do. Hey. Kudos. Future.

0: It's your boy, the Dusty Legend, Leon Rogers, and I got to talk to you real for a second, Chicago. Now, if you got hurt on your job, listen close. 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
0: Today we're looking at a high 74 degrees. Tonight a low of 65. Right now partly cloudy at 71 degrees. It's GCI.
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0: Coming up, Leon's goofy-ass person of the day. Navy P, I'm here to talk to you, man. It's GCI.

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3: All right, it's that time of the day today. Everybody loves one person. Gonna be absolutely pissed. It's Leon's Goofy Ass Person of the Day. First off, Navy Pier. Now, why would y'all try to shoot fireworks and y'all seen that it was overcast outside and storms was everywhere? People parked out on Lakeshore Drive, you know, if you like Ryan sitting in the penthouse or your condo in the South Loop, waiting to see some damn fireworks and you couldn't see nothing. It just looked like somebody had little glowing lights behind some clouds. Y'all know y'all was wrong for that for Navy Pier. So I suggest you run that back, okay? All right. Now, the second one, because this is a twofer today. All you fools out here with these Nissan Altimas and these little regular cars thinking that you could drive through 3 to 4 feet of water. Then your ass gets stuck and you're sitting there like a goofball. Hey, man, I know those cars survive a lot of things, like accidents for one, because if you drive a Nissan Altima or Maxima.
4: Hey, be cool.
3: You done been a lot of accidents.
4: Be cool.
3: Oh.
4: Be cool.
3: All right, yeah, that's right.
4: Be cool.
3: Before you had to break it too. I'm just telling you, man, the cars cannot make it through the water. I had a truck and I was scared going through some spots, man. So that when you see a puddle of water, go the other way. No, I can get it. I just drive through there slow. Then your car shut off and you just sitting there. So the Navy Pier and all my little vehicle owners that think they can drive through 3 feet of water, I bet your ass learned this weekend. Sit your goofy ass down.
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5: These prayed on my downfall.
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6: You did?
5: Show these disloyal how to boil. Go get a thermometer for the pot. I need to cook right. Let's keep that water 400 degrees Fahrenheit. You ever been inside a federal courtroom? You ever went to trial and fought for your life? Being broke did something to my spirit. Ass to plug me. They act like they couldn't hear me. Look at me not driving German engineering. You don't want your baby mama. Keep the from near me. Kilroy. Remember when I used to use your L's to hit the road, hit the O and make them big boy sales move. Remember when you had them green things mailed with vacuum seals, trying not to have them green things smell? Feds was on me. What you know about related through money? I don't know nothing. I just used to see them walk to the Coney. My body count go from Persian to Cody. Any further questions, you could take that up with the lawyer. My Finkel J money, Brightmo Low Project Joe will tell you every day before school. I sold a half bow. How you think I won best dressed with no support and had them paid lawyers coming in and out of court? Hey, Wando, ATO. Ain't it a blessing? We made it out Kentucky after all that happened. After the pre-trials, after the status, after them impact statements, after the castle. Hey, JR, ain't it a blessing? We made it out of Lansing after all that happened. After Michigan State, after Hubbard, when our mans told on us, them bands they took from us. Joy Road, but

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1: I already know that.
0: I know they prayed on my downfall. 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
2: 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Coming up, man, recap of the Essence Festival, and Beyonce has controlled the internet once again. It's too soon.

0: WGC out of Shaw's number one for hip hop and R&B. Now it's time to jump into the Z Spot. Essence Festival went down over the weekend. A packed weekend of black culture, music, and community over the 4th of July weekend. Highlights of the 31st annual event included massive Caesar Superdome headlining sets from Cardi B, Latto, Brandy, Monica, and Kalani. Now, people that I talked to said Cardi B has been going crazy.
1: Yeah, her performance level is crazy.
0: They say she has been losing her mind, like really all out on the stage. Matter of fact, one of our coworkers, Janice Green, she even posted like Cardi B just was magical out there. So, and then additionally, a major tribute to Aaliyah that was curated by Missy Elliott was a standout moment of the weekend. So a lot of people was talking about that too. And also fitness sessions with a girl, Kiki Palmer, who finds a way to stay in the mix. I love Kiki so much, man.
1: Also, shout out to Tiana Taylor, who was the creative director, the creative chair this year for Essence Fest.
0: Wow, that's crazy.
1: So a lot of these shows, a lot of what we're seeing is, again, because Tiana Taylor's behind the scenes in it.
0: That's dope, man. That's dope. But like I said, you know, between that and, like I said, they say Cardi B just been tearing it down. Every live show she's been doing, she's been going crazy. Well, I'm gonna tell you somebody who goes crazy. We already know the queen, Beyonce. She surprised released a brand new single titled Morning Dew over the 4th of July weekend. Just take a listen.

0: At a high 74 degrees, tonight a low of 65. Right now, partly cloudy skies at 72 degrees. It's GCI.
1: Southside, yeah. Westside, Northside, tap in. Yeah. It's the WGCI Morning Show on 107.5 WGCI. 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
0: Hey, coming up, Chicago, we are sounding off, and I definitely want to know what my homegirl Bree gonna say on this one. Hey, if you get locked up, who are you calling to bail you out? 866-885-1075. I definitely want to hear what she has to say.
2: Why me?
0: I don't just say it. I'm just saying, G.

0: 107.5 WGCI, the Shy's number one for hip-hop and R&B. Zach Boog's not here today. Me and Ryan holding it down. And we're going to sound off today, Chicago. We asked the question, if you get locked up or have ever gotten locked up, who did you call? Who are you calling to bail you out? I want to show some love to one of my esteemed colleagues, Bree Specific. Hello, Bree.
1: Hola. Good morning.
0: So if you've ever been locked up, not saying that you have, or you needed to call somebody if you were locked up, who are you calling
1: for? Well, it's changed over the years. It used to be my best friend, but she moved to Miami, so she can't help fast enough. Now, I think I will call probably whatever man I'm talking to at the time.
0: Damn, that list went down
1: and
0: crazy.
1: Then, if he can't come through, I'm going to call my daddy. But I would want my daddy to be my last resort because I don't even want to put him through that.
0: And you're going to get a lecture from him. You out here playing around.
1: And that's fine.
0: That's your problem. That's your problem. I tell you all the time. How much is it?
1: And that's fine. I know I'm going to get a talking to, but
0: I only got $250 in cash on me right now. You got $1,000. What did you do? Ryan, who you calling?
2: The Lord, number one.
0: Well, I don't know if Lord got it. I don't know if Lord got it.
1: You might sitting there a little longer.
2: I'm probably going to get cussed out, but I'll call Kiki.
0: Oh, Kiki.
2: She'll come get me.
1: Not for sure.
2: But I'm getting cussed out.
0: Yeah, you're going to get a lecture.
2: Oh, my God.
1: But that's the thing. Like, it's okay. You could cuss me out. You could say what you got to say.
2: Just get me out.
1: Just get me out.
0: I don't want to go through none of that. I know people might say, oh, Leon, you call your wife. Nope, because if I call my wife, she's going to like, my wife is going to be like, she going to come get me, but she going to take a long time because she's going to be like, you probably was doing something you ain't had no business doing, so I'm going to let your ass sit there for a while. So I'm calling my cousin Dave. I'm calling Wolf.
2: Dave definitely getting
0: Dave
2: you out.
0: Dave on the spot. We out. You know what I'm saying? He got the plug. He probably knows somebody at county if they send me that. Hey, give him a cuz. You know what I'm saying? So I'm calling him first.
1: My cousin just texted me and said, dang, you ain't going to call me. Shout out to my cousin Coco. She stays too far
0: up. Coco, double name. She probably going to be in jail with you.
1: More than likely.
0: Hit us up at 866-885-1075. It's GCI.

0: Pop and R&B. Chicago, we are sound enough. We asked the question today, if you get locked up or have gotten locked up, who are you calling to bail you out? Let's go to the phone lines, 866-885-1075. Who this?
1: This is Tanya from Mount Prospect.
0: All right, go ahead. Now, who you calling to get you out of jail?
1: Well, before my mom passed, it was my mom. Now, well, I ain't never going to jail right now, but if I did for some reason went to jail, I would call my husband.
0: Okay, your husband. You know, your husband's, yeah. We usually going to come get you. Like I said, my wife going to let me sit a while because she going to think I was doing something I ain't had no business doing.
1: Well, my husband will let me sit a while because, I mean, years have been many, many, many, many years ago. I have been incarcerated for some stupid stuff.
0: Okay.
1: And if I, for some reason, did the stupid stuff today, he would let me sit a minute.
0: How much weight they catch you with?
1: No, it wasn't like that.
0: Oh, all right.
1: It was some retail. Come on now. It was retail. I don't do that no more. That was in the early 2000s.
0: Get off my phone, man. Have a good day.
1: You too.
0: Hey, man, we want to know. Hit us up, 866-885-1075. If you get locked up or have gotten locked up, who are you calling to bail you out? It's GCI.

0: GCI, who this? Where you checking in from?
1: Leon, this Tay. What's happening?
0: What up, bro?
1: What's going on? Hey, I'm calling. I ain't gonna lie, Leon. I'm calling you. If I get locked up, I'm calling you and you and Ryan. Y'all got it.
2: Hey, I'm telling you right now. Don't call me, Tay. I'm telling you right now.
1: Hey, y'all not gonna help me out? Y'all not gonna start a GoFundMe, Tay?
0: Tay, listen. Here's the only reason why we're gonna be apprehensive about getting you out.
2: Cause you did it.
0: Cause you call here every day and you exude toxicity, dog. And it's, you probably That's did gonna... what they said you did.
1: Okay, even if I did do it, that ain't nothing to worry about. Just come get me out, man. I got y'all back on the rebound, man. Man.
0: They got a case. They be like, he call in every day with some nonsense.
2: You think I'm going to trial for that?
0: That's what you call, G.

107.5 WGCI, the Shy's number one for hip-hop and R&B. Hey, man, Chicago, we were sounding off today. We asked a question: if you went to jail, who would you call to bail you out? Who would be your go-to, all right? We want to continue the conversation on all social media outlets at WGCI on Facebook, TikTok, all that. If you follow us, let's continue the conversation there. And I want to remind you, the Black Women's Expo, July 31st through August 2nd at the McCormick Place is going down. 3 days of culture, community, wellness, and so much more. 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Coming up, man. Got a little something new for y'all this week, man. My man Kid Klay will be in the building. If you don't know, you about to find out. It's GCI.

0: if you bought, boy. 107.5 WGCI, the Shy's number one for hip-hop and R&B. It's Monday morning, so that means it's time for us to get grooving. And today, holding it down, is my good-haired buddy. Kid Klay is in the mix. Let's do what it do, Kid Klay. Hola, papi!
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2: 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He will be joined by Domani and King, his sons. That's got to be cold.
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2: 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It's GCI.
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0: live WGCI, the Shy's number one for hip hop and R&B. Who this? Where you checking in from?
1: Hey, this is Sonya. I'm checking in from the West Side.
0: What you want, Sonya?
1: I want them T.I. tickets. You know what I'm calling for.
0: People in hell want ice water. Don't mean they gonna get it. Why should we get you some tickets? You do sound excited, though.
1: I love T.I. That's my boy right there. Especially with his new song coming out. I got to be in the building. Come on now. It's morning thing.
0: Guess what? You gonna be in the building. You got them tickets, baby. You going to see T.I.?
1: That's what I'm talking about.
0: Domani and King, you will be in the building. How you love that? It goes down Sunday, July 26th. It's brought to you by Live Nation. Everybody else got to go to AXS.com to get tickets, but you going to be in the building live and direct.
1: I love it. Thank you, Morning Team. Thank you, WGC. I'm about to go see T.I.
0: There it is.
2: I'm about to go see T.I.
0: I'm about to go see

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Lil Uzi Vert, Freddie Gibbs, Mustard, Leon Thomas, Clips, and more. 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Coming up, what we learned today. It was a very interesting weekend. Mother Nature, you a whole... I can't say it. GCI.

0: 107.5 WGCI, the Shy's number one for hip-hop and R&B. Aaron Rodgers, no Zach Bug today. Me and Big Ryan holding it down. Listen, man, it's time to talk about what we learned today. And what I learned, man, I don't know what Father Time did to Mother Nature, but he done pissed her off. She been crying all weekend, flooding streets, and all you fools out here that thought your car could make it through 3 feet of water. You don't have a boat. If you don't have a lifted Jeep or truck, why? Now you're sitting there in puddles of dirty-ass water waiting for the state troopers to get you out.
1: Yep.
0: Why? What's wrong with y'all? Then y'all trying to shoot fireworks over the lake when you can't see nothing. Planes was altering their flight patterns because of low visibility. And y'all want to shoot fire. Run that back, though. Navy Pier, y'all got to run that back. That's no terrible. Facts. You got to run that back. If you got any type of love for Chicagoans and know how we love the fireworks on 4th of July, run that back. We'll act like
1: they
0: it's
1: said
0: 4th of
1: you
0: July.
1: Can get a Ferris wheel ride. Complimentary.
0: And see what?
1: The city.
0: The fall. There's going to be people trying to do all types of freaky stuff in there because you can't see nothing when it
1: and,
0: get out.
1: And, Leon, they said we look forward to welcoming our guests back to Navy Pier for summer fireworks on Wednesday and Saturday night. So you can go up there Wednesday.
0: Yeah, but I need the one that they was going to do for the 4th of July, the 250th.
1: That's what's wrong with our people. They then came up with a solution, and you still mad.
0: They was going to do that anyway, though, Ryan.
1: Exactly.
0: This was supposed to be a spectacular one, though. This is supposed to be spectacular, and we missed out on that because of the weather. Run it back, and we'll pretend like it's the 4th. They're going to be doing it anyway on the south side. You're going to hear fireworks till July 30th.
1: You're going to hear
0: till July 28th.
1: You're going to hear something.
0: And big ones, too.
1: They you like, got to guess what it is.
0: If you miss Navy Pier, just go over in Englewood. Somebody letting them
1: stop.
0: Off. Right now.
1: Hey, wrap this.
0: GCI.

0: a friend do.
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1: All right, today we're looking at a high of about 74 degrees. Tonight, a low of 69. Right now, it's 72 degrees. It's GCI.
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Angela Yee is up next. Make sure you lock in with her, man, on the midday show. We'll be back tomorrow morning. 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
2: Yo, what up? It's your boy, the Dusty Legend, Leon Rogers, and I got to talk to you real for a second, Chicago. Now, if you got hurt on your job, listen close. 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Because Gun Bender Law, they got you. 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We're talking about big cash settlements. You need money now? 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And you ain't just getting anybody. You got my man Chris and Jim. They're on your side. That's 30 years of experience fighting for people just like you. And let me say this. If your current lawyer ain't getting it done, get a second opinion. Call Gumbina Law right now. They don't play. They get results. Remember, it's your boy, the Destin Legend, Leon Rogers. And when it comes to your money, your job, and your future, don't guess. 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
2: Traffic.
3: Flooding, a little bit of an issue on the inbound side of the Bishop Ford from the Steel Bridge to 130th. It's stop and go due to a right lane that is blocked with standing water. Stevenson coming in 25 minutes, out at 25. 14 inbound Ryan, no complaints. Outbound at 12 minutes. Looks pretty good. I'm Deb Snyder, and that's your latest total traffic.
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11: Heading into the Kennedy at 34 minutes with delays from Cumberland to Harlem and Damon to the Hubbard Street Tunnel. Express lanes in from Montrose, 17. The Eisenhower, 36 in from the Jane Addams. Stevenson is clear both directions. Dan Ryan, about 15 in with minor congestion around the Stevenson. I'm Deb Snyder, and that's your latest total traffic.
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3: 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So one day, I was in the car, my side chick texted me. My girl like, I ain't text your phone. Man, you did text me, man. Look at your phone, it's tweaking.
1: So you had them under the same emoji, so when the side chick texts, you thought it was the main girl.
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4: 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I really, really like listening to old school music. 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But let's see, all my God kids love Taylor Swift so much. Like, you have to hear the way that they sing this song. They're like, you have to listen, Gma, to the song. And look, and can I buy it? And can I get it? So it's definitely some Taylor Swift happening around me going on. And she's super cool. I also really appreciate the way that she writes music and plays music and everything. So she's dope. I like ASAP Rocky. I like ASAP Ferg, too. So, yeah, there's a lot of things I'm into.
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5: Traffic.
6: I saw our inbound crash onto extra ramp to outbound Kennedy. Wolf to Old Post Office, 18 minutes. Stop and go, Dan Ryan, inbound local lanes, 43rd to Burn Interchange. Bishop Ward inbound, Steel Bridge to 130th. Right lane's blocked with flooding. Outbound is closed with flooding. 130th to Sibley is solid from 115th. I'm Tom Beck, and that's your latest total traffic.
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9: 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Afternoons 2 to 6 right here on WGCI. 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
2: So you had them under the same emoji. 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
2: Traffic.
3: 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Wolf to Old Post Office. 21 minutes. Up on heavy. Cicero Avenue to Des Plaines Avenue. Dan Ryan inbound stop go Pershing to Burr Interchange. Bishop Ford inbound stop go Steel Bridge to 130th. Right lane's blocked with flooding. Also backed up Stony Island Feeder to Cottage Grove Avenue. I'm Tom Beck, and that's your latest total traffic.
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2: Shake that like you out of control. 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

0: 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Live with Tonga Pong. What's happening, Chicago? Man, happy 4th hangover day, man. I mean, wow. What a 4th of July holiday. I know a lot of people are upset about the rain. I was happy to be off. I was happy to be off, man. I didn't care about that rain. I didn't care. I was playing college football 27. Man, shout out there. And then other people are sitting there, it's hot. Dog, you are from Chicago, Illinois. If you don't stop complaining about this heat, yeah, I get it, it's hot. I get the humidity messes with you. But damn that, bro. It's kind of how I felt when I saw this story. The Nicki Minaj MAGA stuff is interesting to watch. Our president called Nicki Minaj hot. Dog, this dude is so wild. The president of our president. Not your homie. The president. Now, you can think it. You can say it to one of your Secret Service. You can holler at one of your boys like, yo, Nicki was killing it. But you can't say she was hot out loud. The Nicki thing is nuts, man. The Nicki and the MAGA stuff, like, I don't ever want to need money that much while I compromise my values. Because I don't believe it. I don't believe it. There's a lot of stuff I don't believe. But that one, Nicki Minaj, that's a money grab. That's a favor for a favor. You know she got some jammed up situations going on. Her brother jammed all the way up. Is she still with her husband? I think he's gone. But I mean, the father of your child having a case like the case that he got, kind of want to clear that up, huh? That's nasty work. It's nasty work. One of the best MCs to ever touch a microphone is out here shucking and jiving. Grace. That's how we're going to start a Monday. All right, man. Somebody's going to win $5,000 today. So if you got qualified over the weekend, won $500 thanks to 1-800-TRUCK-WRECK, you need to have your butt by your phone, keep it in your hand, your pocket, something. Because me and Amy could be calling you to bless you with $5,000 of those things. It's GCI.
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17: Jordan Heidema scored twice, including the game winner in the 86th minute, to lead the Chicago Stars past the Utah Royals 3-2 on Sunday. The 4-0-9 Stars are currently near the bottom.

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14: Traffic.
15: Delays on DuSable Lakeshore Drive. Extra traffic heading northbound. It's heavier between Soldier Field and Monroe. The Kennedy is about 30 minutes out to O'Hare. Outbound Ike 35. Stevenson, a little heavy. Ashland to Cicero, about 32 out to 355. Dan Ryan's out at 17 minutes. I'm Deb Snyder, and that's your latest total traffic.
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0: 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Traffic.
1: DuSable Lakeshore Drive northbound looking a little heavy between Soldier Field and Monroe. Right now, the Kennedy's out at 30 minutes to O'Hare. It's quiet to Montrose in the express lanes. 45 minutes outbound, Ike 50 in. Stevenson out 37, heavy Ashland to Cicero. You are 23 minutes on the outbound, Ryan. It's heavy 47th to the Skyway. I'm Deb Snyder, and that's your latest total traffic.
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6: It's Team USA against Belgium tonight in the round of 16. 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

the driver. Yes, you. Weren't you just complaining about the road needing work? Well, let's help the crews working on the potholes and keep them safe by avoiding distractions, following the signs, and slowing down when you drive through a work zone. Respect the zone. It's not a game.

107.5 WGCI, the Shy's number one for hip hop and R&B. You guys know what I like. I like to look out for my people, and that would be you, because you listen to me every day, and I thank you for that. Amy at 1-800-TRUCK-WRECK gave away $500 30 times over the weekend. 30? So 30 people got $500. Now one person is going to add to that $500 with $5,000. All you got to do is stay right by your phone if you won, because you got qualified for that 5K. I could call you next on GCI.

0: Remember, stay with your boy, man. 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She, Amy and 1-800-CHIRK-RED gave away $500 30 times. It's crazy. You can get $5,000. Just listen. She's yeah.
1: Heard about you.

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1: 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Whether they're walking, on a scooter, or biking, be alert and stop for pedestrians. Okay, it is not a game. 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

0: Somebody's getting 5K. Hello?
1: Okay.
0: Hey, is this Leona?
1: This is her.
0: Hey, Leona, how you feeling?
1: I'm good.
0: Well, you know, I have somebody I would like you to say hi to. It's my friend Amy from 1-800-TRUCK-WRECK. Say hi to her.
1: Hi, Amy.
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1: Oh my God, thank you so much.
0: I love it. I love it. Now the bigger question is, what you gonna do with all that money?
2: Yes.
1: Oh, I'm gonna pay off some bills and probably take a trip.
2: You gotta take a trip. Where are you gonna go, Leona?
1: Probably Miami or Vegas.
0: Okay.
2: I love it. Hey, on Joe's show just a few minutes ago, we gave away the $5,000 and they were gonna go to Vegas too. So Miami, Vegas, it all sounds fantastic.
1: 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Thank you so much.
0: I love it. I love it. See what happens when you listen to GCI?
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the ice and chill. Damn. They tryna cover it up like a quilt. 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That's just how I do the sauce and the spill. 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

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You know we're about 30 minutes away from commercial-free music. Go over to the WGCI Instagram and my Instagram at Tone Capone 33. You'll see what I just announced. They just threw your boy some of the best tickets. I got them. I got some real tickets on the way. GCI.

0: 107.5 WGCI, the Shy's number one for hip hop and R&B, live with Tone Capone. Now, you know, shout out to the What More Can I Say podcast with Kiki and Zach Bug. Shout out to all my pod fam out there that listen. Shout out to people that listen to What More Weekends. You've become new pod fam. But I am not appreciating all of the backlash I got from the pod fam and new pod fam about me worrying about Jay-Z new album. I worry. Now, the reason I worry, because I heard the 444 bonus tracks that was added to it. The three, they was cool, but come on now. It's 107.5 WGCI, the Shy's number one for hip-hop and R&B. Yeah, man, yeah. So I worry. It's my GOAT. I'm never going to say Jay-Z is going to have a bad album, but I worry. I worry. Not like, just same thing with Ross. Ross is one of my favorites. But so far, Ross is off and running. T.I., I was worried a little bit about T.I. Not no more. To Kill the King? What? It's crazy. Have you listened to it? Nice. Nice. That boy can rap. Ross can rap. Jay-Z can rap too. So I just want to, I got to hear it. Future, you. Are you, come on, now. You can't act like everything Future has made has been fire. Can't. Everything Future made ain't fire. So when you have a couple non-fire moments, you worry. Even Jay-Z had one. He had one that wasn't received well. If you're a Jay-Z fan, you know, In My Lifetime, I think it was. The one that had Marcy on it. And the song with Blackstreet. God rest his soul, Irv Gotti talked about that album. Like, he, that wasn't it. Well, Jay's had some bumps. So everybody trying to like, oh man, how you gonna worry about your goal? Easy. Cause he almost 60 and I'm worried. I wanna make sure he produces all fire so I can talk my stuff. Cool. Hey man, 2 hours of commercial-free music on the way. I will tell you at 4:05 if you hadn't seen the tickets that I have inside the 4 and 5 o'clock hour. That's on the way next on GCI.
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8: Based of Chicago, closures remain in place in Grant Park, Columbus, Ida B. Wells, and Jackson are all shut down. DeSable Lake Shore Drive southbound is solid. Michigan to Chicago again from Randolph to Roosevelt and then down near 57th. Northbound delays from Soldier Field to Monroe and near the light at Chicago. I'm Kevin Henry. That's your latest total traffic.
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please, whenever I'm giving tickets away to go see Tim's, you try to win those. That is a vibe. That woman just got an energy to come off of her. Sorry, the BET Awards, I gotta see it again. I have to see it again up close. Shout out Tim's. Speaking of concert tickets, find out what I have to give away in minutes. All you have to do is listen. Commercial-free music starts right now on GCI.

I was here before all of this. Guess you acting out now, you got an audience. Tell me where your mind is, drop a pin, what's the coordinates? You might have a fortune, but you lose me, you still gonna be misplaced.

Summertime. She will hit the streets on you. Hey, man, I got Cheap Keep tickets. They are coming up maybe in a few minutes. You just got to listen. It's GCI.

0: Capone. Chris Brown on the way, and I got Cheap Keep tickets coming up inside the 5 o'clock hour.
1: JY, turn me up.
0: Now, if you're offended by this song, man, then I don't know what to tell you.
1: All my scammers and my kids.
0: I would tell you, man, just enjoy it. It's GCI.

107.5 GCI, the Shy's number one for hip hop and R&B. Yeah, man, if you haven't heard, I got Chief Keef tickets coming up inside the next hour. Chief Keef coming to the Shy, and I'm going to give you a chance to check that out. You just got to listen. Hold this number, though, 866-885-1075. Speaking of tours, somebody's getting ready to tour, too. Outside of Chief Keef. We're going to have to talk about that. It's going to be one we're going to have to get some tickets to. I'll tell you who's about to go on tour. That's coming up. Right now, let's do this. It's GCI.

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1: Mike, sir.
0: GCI.
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0: The shot's number one for hip-hop and R&B.
3: 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Somebody tell them people Mr. Hem is here.
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0: Put me any place on the map, cause I'm him. 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Somebody tell them people Mr. Hem is here.
1: Whoa, whoa, whoa, whoa, whoa, whoa.
0: Mr. Hem is here.
1: Whoa, whoa,
0: yeah.
1: Whoa, whoa, whoa, whoa.
0: Mr. Hem.
2: 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So make sure you get the tickets. If not, just keep listening to WGCI because we can have them soon. It's GCI.

them down, cause they can't get up with me. 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

0: WGCI, the Shy's number one for hip hop and R&B. 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GCI, what up?
1: Yo, what up? Calling to see what number I am.
0: Who's this?
1: It's Ed, bro, from the West Side.
0: Ed from the West Side, congratulations. You going to see Sosa, boy.
1: Hey, that's what's up. That's my boy.
0: Yeah, man. You got the tickets to see Chief Keef. You got a pair of tickets. You'll be checking them out at Huntington Bank Pavilion in Northern Island, September 12th. 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Of course, it's brought to you by my friends at Live Nation. You just tell me who hooks you up.
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0: That's right, man. Shout out to him, man. What up, West Side? What's good? Hey, I can tell you, all week long, I have tickets. All week long, Chief Keef tickets coming up inside of the show. Maybe it'll happen in the 2 o'clock hour tomorrow. Maybe the 3, 4. Who knows? But Chief Keef tickets coming tomorrow. Lil Cuz is up next. I'll holler at y'all tomorrow. It's GCI.
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8: When you join Sam's Club, you get way more than you'd expect. You don't just get value. You get insider tips from fellow members. You don't just pick up a pizza. You actually vote on its toppings. Bacon crumbles. You don't just visit the club, because with the Sam's Club app, everywhere can be the club. You don't just shop the latest finds. You find your people. And at the end of the day, isn't that what it's all about? Come join us. Sam's Club.
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R&B. You don't need no. Oh, high class. Flat lonely. You know what I'm saying?

Women's Expo is July 31st through August 2nd at the McCormick Place, Cuzzo. 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Chris Brown and Bryson Tiller, It Depends. Then I got that Drake, Too Hard for the Radio, but it's on the radio. Just come here in a couple minutes, man, right after this. It's GCI. Let's go.

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Yeah.

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